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Making the jump up to number 13, Julia Wolf with her song In My Room on Out of Order. I'm Stryker. What the heck is going on? Wherever you are, whatever you're doing, thanks for making this Mixed Up Countdown show part of your long weekend. Now, the sixth biggest song is called Freaking Out from Dexter and the Moonrocks.

Landing at number 17, a band that has been on the show. I've interviewed Tyson Ritter right here in my guest bedroom. All American Rejects, get this, number 17. And it is Stryker. I want to jump in the DeLorean. 1.21 gigawatts. We're going back 20 years to 2006. The Miami Heat were about to win the title. The Da Vinci Code, the movie.

dominating the box office, and this song was on an incredible run at the top of our chart. 14 weeks at number one. Danny California, Chili Peppers, Throwback Bonus, Out of Order.

singer Anthony Kiedis, bassist Flea, guitarist John Frusciante, and Will Ferrell on drums. Chad Smith, shout out. They are the legends, Chili Peppers, Hall of Famers, Danny California. Again, that song right there, we did a little bit of a bonus. 14 weeks at number one.

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Look at Sublime right there. So that's their latest song, Until the Sun Explodes, and it's all the way up to number 2 this weekend on Out of Order. Good job to those guys. It is Stryker every weekend. Yes, even 3-day weekends. I'm right here playing you the best songs in the country. In at number 20, It Takes Two from Jutes.

That is Muse at number 7. They have a huge summer tour coming up. I'm excited to see those guys in concert. And this next band will be the opener at a bunch of those shows. Portugal the Man. We love these dudes. This is the new one, Angoon. Portugal the Man is a bonus on Out of Order.

0: Portugal the Band put on an incredible show. I've been going to see them what feels like 15 to 20 years, and they're going to tour with Muse this summer, including a stop at the Hollywood Bowl. Angoon, New Portugal the Man, and I'm Stryker. On the way, The Last Dinner Party and Dirty Heads, and we are getting so close to the number one song in the nation, Out of Order.
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1: Here we go. It's time for the Stryker 420. My chance to put the coolest new music on your radar today. It's an amazing group you might already know. Cigarettes After Sex, okay? They're from Texas, El Paso, Texas. They already have 4 songs with over 1 billion streams on Spotify. They dropped a new tune. I can't stop listening to it. Twizzler, Cigarettes After Sex for the Stryker 420 on Out of Order.

0: It's Memorial Day weekend. You're kicking back. You're listening to Dirty Heads on your radio or smart speaker. Life is good, right? One of those days in at number 10 on Out of Order. And thank you for listening. My name is Ted Stryker. Find me on Instagram. Shout out to you. Same time, same place. So I mentioned it earlier, 21 Pilots no longer have the number one song. So who's at the top of our chart? You're going to find out next.
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8: A

In Color is the name of the group with Headlights, the eighth biggest song on Out of Order. And I'm Stryker. We are moments away from crowning a brand new number one song. First, I'll play you the 15th biggest song from Cannons. This is called Story.

Starlight Cannons, number 15 on Out of Order. And with that, I've played you the 19 biggest songs in the nation, plus some awesome bonus tunes. Let's do it. It's time to reveal your brand new number one song, and it goes to Young the Giant. Let's go. Congratulations to the guys. Different Kind of Love, Young the Giant, takes the top spot on Out of Order.

0: Young the Giant have been doing this for around 15 years. In that time, they've had 4 songs reach our top 5. But today, for the first time in their history, Young the Giant has hit number 1. Congratulations to those guys. That was Different Kind of Love on Out of Order. I'm Stryker, and that almost does it for me.
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0: 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Ted Stryker, that's me, Ted Stryker. My executive producer is the incredible Corey Irwin. And we're going to be back next week, if they let us, with the top 20 songs in the nation. Until then, you have been out of order.
2: 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Now I got nothing left.

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1: What up, America? It is Malcolm. Welcome to Scratch and Sniff. And who's the lovely lady to my left?
7: Oh, it's Kristen Lamone. 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
1: Wow, we got a fire show lined up for everyone tonight. We got some Glass Animals, a little Heat Waves remix, maybe some Empire of the Sun. What about a little Milky Chance, though?
7: We got to do some Milky Chance. We got some new music for you, too, though. We got the Clockworks, Codefendant, Social Distortion, but Milky Chance always wear cool pants. I don't know if you noticed that. Your Stolen Dance, the Stylist remix on Scratch and Sniff.

0: to The Scratch, and we are doing some new music right now, remixing with your faves and turning you on to what's next. And tell me about The Clockworks.
1: All right, so this is a band that I just discovered, even though they've been around since 2018. They're from Galway, Ireland. They're based in the UK. This is off their album, The Entertainment, which you gotta check out. This is Magnificent Seven on Scratch and Sniff.

0: the 2000s, maybe the late 1990s. MGK, Fred Durst, Fix Your Face.
1: I don't know why that song sounds even better on Memorial Day weekend, but it kind of does. Imagine Dragons on top of that with Radioactive, the synchronized remix for you.
0: Turned you on the new sounds from the Clockworks, Magnificent Seven. Definitely in the Sniff vibe, man. Loving that track.
1: 1,000%. Also in the Sniff vibe, Temper City, who everybody thinks is AI because they're such a new band. Man, they are real humans. We played you the Lumix remix of Self Aware.
0: Milky Chance got it going with the Stolen Dance, the Stylist remix. And what about my pants with the Milky Chance, with the Milky Dance? Sorry, I don't know.
1: They're looking good. A little tight, but they're looking good. Don't move. More Scratch and Sniff next.
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2: What's up? It's Bex. 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
3: So it's the kickoff to summer. It's Memorial Day weekend. Kristen and I, we're up here having a great time. We're like, let's get some Foo Fighters
4: going. Gotta get the foos going. We have so much love for these guys, and who doesn't? By the way, Dave Grohl is probably grilling, so if you're eating his meat this weekend, we're jealous. Here's Everlong, the Neotech remix on Scratch and Sniff.

0: remixing your faves, turning you on to what's next. How about some Jutes?
1: How about some Jutes? You know what? When are they going to collab with Demi Lovato? Because that's who he's married to. This is It Takes Two on Scratch and Sniff.

0: scratch and sniff with new co-defendants. That's the project from Fat Mike of NOFX. And don't forget to check out, they got a new rockumentary, too. It's called 40 Years of Effing Up. All about NOFX, you know.
1: Yeah, I love a rockumentary. I like that term right there. Panic at the Disco, who always know how to keep the vibes high. High Hopes, the White Panda remix.
0: Plugin Baby, the Ghost Assist remix from Muse. Did New Jutes, It Takes Two.
1: Plus, we slid on some Foo Fighters, because who doesn't love Dave Grohl and his meat that he grills, by the way. Everlong, the Neotech remix.
0: Yeah, we got Incubus coming around the corner, and I know what that means. Someone's taking their shirt off, and it's
1: Thank
0: not me.
1: God.
0: It's not... It's not you either, Kristen.
1: Or maybe it is. We'll find out.
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0: sound from Social Distortion, Born to Kill, Mike Ness, total legend. You know, he even had some, like a throat cancer thing that he dealt with too. So that, you know, I mean, wow. You know, the guy's been up through it all and sounded damn good right now.
1: Sounding real good. Yes, can't believe that was 15 years in the making, but as always, they're worth the wait. Also, the Ramones with the Blitzkrieg Bops, the Carbine remix for you.
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0: You got it on the sniff to the scratch. It's a lovely Memorial Day weekend. Christian, are you ready for some Australian electro-duology here?
1: All the time. How did you know? It's like you're reading my diary, Mel.
0: Empire of the Sun, Walking on a Dream.
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0: Crikey, I love them Australian remixes.
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0: So every week we do the peer.org reggae alterno jam of the week. We got Cisco in the building.
1: Okay, okay. It's your boy Cisco Adler. Scratch and Sniff is in full effect. Today we got a new one from my man Dizzy is Dead. He's coming straight out of Canada with that fresh alternative sound. Some dark, moody music you need when you're in your fears. You know what I mean? This one's called Spiderwebs. And I can tell you one thing. I just work with Dizzy. He's super awesome, super talented. And there's big things on the way for this dude. It's my pleasure to present the new single, Spiderwebs, on Scratch and Sniff Radio.

0: It is Scratch and Sniff at his Joyce Manor. I used to go to this bar, and it's Memorial Day weekend. People are going to bars all weekend long.
1: I like the bar at my house because the drinks are cheap and the bathrooms are always clean. Group love on top of that with Tongue Tied, the Twin Sick remix for
0: Metro
1: you.
0: Metro Station, Shake It, the Fuzz Speed remix. If you shake it more than three times, you might be playing with it, so be careful.
1: Yeah, be careful with that one. Also, much love to Cisco for coming through and shining a light on the Peer.org feature song, which we do every week. You heard Dizzy is Dead and Spiderwebs.
0: Empire of the Sun got things rolling. Boys like girls, girls like boys. The Great Escape, it's coming.
1: Scratch and Sniff.
0: Don't go anywhere. Everlast is back.
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2: 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It's Bex. Just added, we have Brandi Carlile at Bethel Woods, 311 and Dirty Heads at Jones Beach, and the Breeders at Pier 17. 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
1: It's true. And they kind of call us the title of this song. It's the Great Escape, the STVW remix on Scratch and Sniff on Memorial.

0: Next, and this is What's Next, All American Reject.
1: Oh, sorry, I was looking up Tyson Ritter's OnlyFans, which you should do too. This is off the new album, which officially belongs to us. It's Get This on Scratch and Snoop.
0: I'm giving you $20 so you can go spend it on the OnlyFans right now.
1: Gonna need more than that for the feet pick.

0: that is AWOL Nation, the latest Dow for all you big wave surfers out there. A little Makua action on it. Catch a Wave is the
1: perfect song for this Memorial Day weekend as we are ready to launch into summer.

0: but also Little Image, some of our favorite dudes out of Texas, Out of My Mind, the Colony House remix is what we got on.
1: The Unlikely Candidates, Novocaine, the Octavius remix.
0: Plus Tyson Ritter, His Abs, and the band All American Rejects, Something New, we played You Get This.
1: Boys Like Girls, The Great Escape, the STVW remix, not to be confused with the STD remix, because we're trying to stay away from that remix right now, aren't we?
0: Yeah. That one took a long time to recover from. We still got the lotion going on, all right?
1: Well, it's the first weekend of summer. Heat waves are coming.
0: Yes, they are on Scratch and Sniff. Don't move.
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4: 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We're remixing your faves, turning you on to what's next. I tell you, though, this next band, Glass Animals, they got their name by randomly opening up a dictionary and it landed on grass and animals. They switched the grass to glass and now you got Glass Animals.
5: Funny, my parents did the same thing. They opened a book and they were like, sure, Kristen works. Here's Heat Waves, the siren remix.

0: And, wow, I Built You a Tower is the name of the new album out here. I didn't build you a tower, but I built you a really good show.
1: Yes, you did. Joe with End of Beginning, which, why does that work for right now, too? The A-OK remix.
0: Paramore's Decode, the Neotech remix. Are we allowed to even play Paramore anymore? I feel like with the whole the Hayley Williams show thing or whatever, maybe we can't even play Paramore anymore.
1: I think if they haven't told us anything by now, we're going to go ahead and get away with it, just like we're going to get away with playing Bad Omens and Dying to Love.
0: Glass Animals with Heat Waves, the Siren remix, and that is it, man. We are cashed out on a Memorial Day weekend.
1: Please enjoy the rest of your weekend as we get ready to go into summer, and as always, thank you for spending your weekend with Scratch and Sniff. We'll do it again next weekend, right, Mel?
0: Yep, 7 hours from now. Be good and have a super safe Memorial weekend, and we appreciate you. Scratch and Sniff, we out of here.
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0: What up, America? It is Malcolm. Welcome to Scratch and Sniff. And who's the lovely lady to my left?
7: Oh, it's Kristen Lamone. Happy Memorial Day weekend. And obviously, we had to remix your favorites and introduce what's next like we do every single weekend on Scratch and Sniff.
0: Wow, we got a fire show lined up for everyone tonight. We got some Glass Animals, a little Heat Waves remix, maybe some Empire of the Sun. What about a little Milky Chance, though?
7: We got to do some Milky Chance. We got some new music for you, too, though. We got the Clockworks, Codefendant, Social Distortion, but Milky Chance always wear cool pants. I don't know if you noticed that. Here's Stolen Dance, the Stylist remix on Scratch and Sniff.

0: to The Scratch, and we are doing some new music right now, remixing with your faves and turning you on to what's next. And tell me about The Clockworks.
1: All right, so this is a band that I just discovered, even though they've been around since 2018. They're from Galway, Ireland. They're based in the UK. This is off their album, The Entertainment, which you gotta check out. This is Magnificent Seven on Scratch and Sniff.

0: the 2000s, maybe the late 1990s. MGK, Fred Durst, Fix Your Face.
1: I don't know why that song sounds even better on Memorial Day weekend, but it kind of does. Imagine Dragons on top of that with Radioactive, the synchronized remix for you.
0: Turned you on the new sounds from the Clockworks, Magnificent Seven. Definitely in the Sniff vibe, man. Loving that track.
1: 1,000%. Also in the Sniff vibe, Temper City, who everybody thinks is AI because they're such a new band. They are real humans. We played you the Lumix remix of Self Aware.
0: Milky Chance got it going with the Stolen Dance, the Stylist remix. And what about my pants with the Milky Chance, with the Milky Dance? Sorry, I don't know.
1: They're looking good. A little tight, but they're looking good. Don't move. More Scratch and Sniff next.
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2: What's up? It's Bex. 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

0: 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The Hudson.
1: So it's the kickoff to summer. It's Memorial Day weekend. Kristen and I were up here having a great time. We're like, let's get some Foo Fighters
2: going. Gotta get the foos going. We have so much love for these guys, and who doesn't? By the way, Dave Grohl is probably grilling, so if you're eating his meat this weekend, we're jealous. Here's Everlong, the Neotech remix on Scratch and Sniff.

0: Remixing your faves, turning you on to what's next. How about some Jutes?
1: How about some Jutes? You know what? When are they going to collab with Demi Lovato? Because that's who he's married to. This is It Takes Two on Scratch and Snoop.

0: scratch and sniff with new co-defendants. That's the project from Fat Mike of NoFX. And don't forget to check out, they got a new rockumentary, too. It's called 40 Years of Effing Up. All about NoFX, you know.
1: Yeah, I love a rockumentary. I like that term right there. Panic at the Disco, who always know how to keep the vibes high. High Hopes, the White Panda remix.
0: Plugin' Baby, the Ghost Assist remix from Muse. Did New Jutes, It Takes Two.
1: Plus, we slid on some Foo Fighters, because who doesn't love Dave Grohl and his meat that he grills, by the way. Everlong, the Neotech remix.
0: Yeah, we got Incubus coming around the corner, and I know what that means. Someone's taking their shirt off, and it's
1: Thank
0: not me.
1: God.
0: It's not... It's not you either, Kristen.
1: Or maybe it is. We'll find out.
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1: Okay, real talk. Teachers are not okay. 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
8: 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Here's Wish You Were Here, the Philanthropy remix on

0: has already happened. Father's Day is next month. But we got this cool new band called Mother, right?
1: Yeah, so super cool project that, like, it's about basically adjusting to whatever goes down in life and making the best of it. Check this one out. This is My Love. It's new on Scratch and Snooze.
0: New from Mother.

0: from Social Distortion, Born to Kill, Mike Ness, total legend. You know, he even had some, like a throat cancer thing that he dealt with, too. So, that, you know, I mean, wow. You know, the guy's been up through it all and sounding damn good right now.
1: Sounding real good, yes. Can't believe that was 15 years in the making, but as always, they're worth the wait. Also, the Ramones with the Blitzkrieg Bops, the Carbine remix for you.
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0: 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And we are glad that you are here right now. 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
6: 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How do I make it through? I don't even got a clue. Lost all over the mix. I don't got a fucking piss. Everybody think that I'm winning.
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0: Christian, are you ready for some Australian electro-duology here?
1: 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How did you know? 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

0: So every week we do the peer.org reggae alterno jam of the week. We got Cisco in the building.
1: Okay, okay. It's your boy Cisco Adler. Scratch and Sniff is in full effect. Today we got a new one from my man Dizzy Is Dead. He's coming straight out of Canada with that fresh alternative sound, some dark moody music you need when you're in your fears. You know what I mean? This one's called Spiderwebs, and I can tell you one thing. I just work with Dizzy. He's super awesome, super talented, and there's big things on the way for this dude. It's my pleasure to present the new single, Spiderwebs, on Scratch and Sniff Radio.

0: It is Scratch and Sniff at his Joyce Manor. I used to go to this bar, and it's Memorial Day weekend. People are going to bars all weekend long.
1: I like the bar at my house because the drinks are cheap and the bathrooms are always clean. 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
0: Metro
1: you.
0: Metro Station, Shake It, the Fuzz Speed remix. 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
1: Yeah, be careful with that one. 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You heard Dizzy is Dead and Spiderwebs.
0: Yes. Empire of the Sun got things rolling. Boys like girls, girls like boys. The Great Escape, it's coming.
1: Scratch and Sniff.
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2: What's up? 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

0: Remixing your faves, turning you on to what's next, and this is What's Next, All American Rejects.
1: Oh, sorry, I was looking up Tyson Ritter's OnlyFans, which you should do too. This is off the new album, which officially belongs to us. It's Get This on Scratch and Sniff.
0: I'm giving you $20 so you can go spend it on the OnlyFans right now.
1: Gonna need more than

0: And Catch a Wave is the
1: perfect song for this Memorial Day weekend as we are ready to launch into summer. Also, Little Image, some of our favorite dudes out of Texas, Out of My Mind, the Colony House remix is what we got on.
0: The Unlikely Candidates, Novocaine, the Octavius remix.
1: Plus Tyson Ritter, his abs, and the band All American Reject, Something New. We played You Get This.
0: Boys Like Girls, The Great Escape, the STVW remix. Not to be confused with the STD remix, because we're trying to stay away from that remix right now, aren't we?
1: Yeah. That one took a long time to recover from. We still got the lotion going on, all right?
0: Well, it's the first weekend of summer. Heat waves are coming.
1: Yes, they are on Scratch and Sniff. Don't move.
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2: So you're getting on Scratch and Sniff. We're remixing your faves, turning you on to what's next. I tell you, though, this next band, Glass Animals, they got their name by randomly opening up a dictionary and it landed on grass and animals. They switched the grass to glass and now you got Glass Animals.
3: Funny, my parents did the same thing. They opened a book and they were like, sure, Kristen works. Here's Heat Waves, the Siren remix on

0: And, wow, I Built You a Tower is the name of the new album out here. I didn't build you a tower, but I built you a really good show.
1: Yes, you did. Joe with End of Beginning, which, why does that work for right now, too? The A-OK remix.
0: Paramore's Decode, the Neotech remix. Are we allowed to even play Paramore anymore? I feel like with the whole the Hayley Williams show thing or whatever, maybe we can't even play Paramore anymore.
1: I think if they haven't told us anything by now, we're going to go ahead and get away with it, just like we're going to get away with playing Bad Omens and Dying to Love.
0: Glass Animals with Heat Waves, the Siren remix, and that is it, man. We are cashed out on a Memorial Day weekend.
1: Please enjoy the rest of your weekend as we get ready to go into summer. And as always, thank you for spending your weekend with Scratch and Sniff. We'll do it again next weekend, right, Mel?
0: Yep, 7 hours from now. Be good and have a super safe Memorial weekend, and we appreciate you. Scratch and Sniff, we out of here.
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Want to hear that artist again? Good, we do too. Want to hear that artist again? Good, we do too. It's another double play for Memorial Day on the Hudson Valley's alternative WRRV. WRRV.

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1: What's up? It's Bex. Just added, we have Brandy Carlisle at Bethel Woods, 311 and Dirty Heads at Jones Beach, and the Breeders at Pier 17. And of course, you still have time to enter to win tickets to see Bleachers at Madison Square Garden, Noah Kahan at Citi Field, Alabama Shakes at Bethel, Evanescence at two different venues, PNC Bank Arts Center in Jones Beach, My Chemical Romance at Citi Field, and so many more. 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

Sorry I'm running late. They closed the lane on the Mid-Hudson Bridge. Again. It's like they wait until rush hour to do it. 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

0: Okay, real talk. Teachers are not okay. And we mean that with love. They're doing a million things at once with zero free time and somehow still saying, no worries, when a kid says,
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1: What's up? It's Bex. Just added, we have Brandy Carlisle at Bethel Woods, 311 and Dirty Heads at Jones Beach, and the Breeders at Pier 17. And of course, you still have time to enter to win tickets to see Bleachers at Madison Square Garden, Noah Kahan at Citi Field, Alabama Shakes at Bethel, Evanescence at two different venues, PNC Bank Arts Center in Jones Beach, My Chemical Romance at Citi Field, and so many more. But you gotta have the WRRV app to win.
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0: Okay, real talk. Teachers are not okay. And we mean that with love. They're doing a million things at once with zero free time and somehow still saying, no worries, when a kid says,
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1: What's up? It's Bex. Just added, we have Brandy Carlisle at Bethel Woods, 311 and Dirty Heads at Jones Beach, and the Breeders at Pier 17. And of course, you still have time to enter to win tickets to see Bleachers at Madison Square Garden, Noah Kahan at Citi Field, Alabama Shakes at Bethel, Evanescence at two different venues, PNC Bank Arts Center in Jones Beach, My Chemical Romance at Citi Field, and so many more. 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
1: Welcome back to In Touch with the Hudson Valley. I'm your host, Trevor Eichler, and you're listening to Town Square Media's Public Affairs and Issues program, where we discuss Hudson Valley happenings, local issues, and where we shed the spotlight on some difference-making organizations and individuals in our area. Joining us today is Jessica Ferrantino, the new executive director of the Center for the Prevention of Child Abuse. We'll talk about her journey to this role, the critical work being done every single day to support children and families, and how prevention, education, and community involvement all play a part in keeping kids safe. We'll also get into how you can support their mission and some of the upcoming events and fundraisers that help make this important work possible. It's an important conversation, so without further ado, Jessica, take it away. So I am here with Executive Director for the Center for Prevention of Child Abuse, Jessica Ferrantino. We're going to talk a little bit about her role in the organization, what the organization does, Child Advocacy Center, and a whole lot more. Jessica, how are you today?
2: Hi, I'm doing great. How are you?
1: I really appreciate you coming in. It's fantastic to have you here.
2: Yeah, I'm happy to be here. I'm very excited.
1: So you've recently stepped into this new executive director role. What has that transition been like for you personally and professionally? We'll start off talking about you a little bit, then we'll get into like the the CPCA and stuff like that. So go
2: absolutely.
1: Ahead.
2: Absolutely, yeah. So I did just step in February. I have been serving as a co-interim executive director since around August with my colleague Rachel Johnson. And so, you know, the transition was a little bit easier, I think, than most going into it that way. I had a really good on-ramp moment. But since then, I've been with the organization for just over 4.5 years.
1: Oh, wow.
2: So I'm very familiar. I am driven by this mission of the CPCA. I was an intern about 6.5 years ago and then came back as an employee about 4.5 years ago. So, you know, I'm very familiar with the programming, and I think it gave me a really good leverage almost in this position a little bit to be comfortable in being able to share our mission and manage the programming that we have. The transition is definitely different. I was the Child Advocacy Center coordinator. I was used to, you know, coordinating, but this is on a much bigger level. So
1: absolutely, right?
2: kind of a step.
1: But like you said, you've been in several other positions throughout the organization. So you know how everything works. You know how it goes. How have you kind of seen, since you've been involved, how have you seen the organization kind of develop and change over the 4 years that you've been involved?
2: Yeah, so I started my employment there as a family advocate, and I've just seen so much growth and expansion in our team and our programming. We have 4 general programs, and I've just seen so much depth and learning happen between our team and the members we have. We have a really dedicated team of folks over at the CPCA doing the work that we do. And I think just the dedication and the expansion of those programming, and honestly, the crossover between programs, how they all kind of intertwine with each other and

0: The cross training that has happened has been a really great development for our team in particular. And just our general outreach, right? So many more people know about the work of the CPCA now. And, you know, that is kudos to our amazing development team there. And I mentioned Rachel before. She was really a spearhead of all of that outreach out there to our community. So really just the community support we've seen over the years, I've seen grow and develop in a really special way.
1: And that's really all you want,
0: exactly.
1: Right? People to
0: yeah.
1: know, people
0: we
1: to be aware.
0: We need our message out there. You know, it's all about protecting the kiddos in our community. And, you know, who has to be convinced of that, right?
1: Yeah, so absolutely. Yeah. Kind of a no-brainer.
0: Yeah,
1: right?
0: Yeah, you would think.
1: So what first inspired you to get involved in child advocacy and prevention work?
0: Sure, yeah. So, I mean, as a lot of people in our field, you know, life experiences bring you to where you are.
1: Sure.
0: So, you know, I've had my fair share of experiences that kind of in this world and throughout my life. And so I had actually experienced, not myself, I had, you know, witnessed and actually made a call, and it happened to end up wow. being in regards to human trafficking. And that was about probably 8 years ago. And that really catapulted me into my education in social work. And I've known about the CPCA for a long time. And so when I got placed there as an intern during my social work degree, it was just a perfect fit. And I knew once I wanted to really get into the field, I reached out to my intern supervisor, and it was from there on. Yeah.
1: Wow. I mean, you saw the importance, you
0: yeah.
1: saw the need, and you were like, I can do this.
0: Yeah,
1: right?
0: Absolutely. I knew that, you know, I had the mindset to want to dedicate my life to this work. And
1: yeah.
0: here I am.
1: And I think you've been recognized by the New York State Children's Alliance. Is that correct?
0: I was, yes.
1: That's very cool. What did that
0: yeah.
1: mean to you?
0: Oh my gosh, it was so special. I was so taken aback. I was awarded the 2024 Leading Edge Director Award
1: nice.
0: As a CAC coordinator. And so the New York State Children's Alliance oversees all of the child advocacy centers in New York State. And winning that was incredibly, incredibly special. My team nominated me, and that meant so much. I had no idea.
1: Yeah.
0: And actually the person with me didn't even have an idea. So halfway through they start recording. And once we figured out it was me, I turn around and the first thing you see is, you know, me say, what the?
1: You're shocked,
0: yeah,
1: right?
0: Yeah. It was so special. And I work really closely with that team at New York State Children's Alliance, and just really grateful that they recognized me in that way. Yeah.
1: Excellent. Well, congratulations.
0: Thank you.
1: That's super fantastic.
0: Yeah, thanks.
1: Moving into CPCA a little bit
0: yeah.
1: for listeners who may not be familiar. Can you explain the mission of the center and the impact it has here in the Hudson Valley?
0: Yeah, absolutely. So our mission is pretty straightforward from the Center for the Prevention of Child Abuse. That is the CPCA. We are here to prevent child abuse within the Mid-Hudson Valley.
1: Yeah.
0: We are, you know, it goes past that, right? It goes to expansion of national and international. We have community-based trainings that have reached international scopes. So we were excited about that expansion. But our mission really is for, you know, Dutchess County and Hudson Valley. And we are, we see just over 15,000 people.
1: Wow.
0: Between community members, families, children, all through our preventative program and crisis intervention programming.
1: That's
0: so
1: amazing.
0: I can go a little bit into our
1: yeah.
0: programming.
1: Do
0: if
1: whatever
0: you want.
1: So, absolutely.
0: Yeah.
1: That was my next question.
0: Yeah, perfect. So we have four programs, like I mentioned before. We have our personal safety program, which is actually a really that gets our face out there a little bit. We
1: sure.
0: are in schools all across Dutchess County, teaching kids directly how to keep their body safe, what to do in their situation, in a harmful situation.
1: Mm-hmm.
0: So we use five safety rules. You know what's up. What's your information? What's your parents' names? Who are your safe adults? What's your phone number if you ever need to? What do you do in that situation? What do you know how to call 911? And how to speak up and speak out when they are in those harmful situations.
1: I feel important especially at a young age, to instill these values in a kid
0: mm-hmm.
1: because they don't know. You know, there's
0: yeah.
1: no cognition of like, oh, this is what I have to do, this is what I should do. So
0: right.
1: to have somebody tell them and be like, hey, this is, you know, the course of action you should take. I feel like that's so, so important.
0: Yeah. And sometimes, you know, like we're in pre-K through 12th grade, actually.
1: Wow.
0: So we are reaching, you know, every age. The curriculum is adaptable to each grade level.
1: Nice.
0: And we work with the schools, you know, if we're in schools that, you know, they might want more advanced for certain classes than not, more knowledge-based advancement there, then we adapt the curriculum. So pre-K through 8th grade gets our personal safety program, and then 9th through 12th grade gets, we're certified to teach a program called Not a Number, set forth by Love 146.

0: which is all about human trafficking and exploitation. Wow. And, you know, the conversations get a little deeper as they get older. And, you know, we teach our 12th graders, you know, you're about to be people's safe adults, right? You're going out into the workforce, you're going out into college and maybe living on your own for the first time. And you have friends to protect, right? Yeah. You have yourself to protect. And you are about to become people's safe friends and safe adults. That so we teach them the realistic dangers of the world. And, you know, it's through activity, it's through scenario. It's not fear mongering, but it's realistic, right? We're using real terms and we're bringing it to a level that is not just, it won't happen to me, right? Like we know that child abuse reaches every community in the world. So yeah. It's not something that they shouldn't know about, but we don't want to make it, you know, fearful. It's just being able to recognize the signs.
1: And just acknowledging the fact that this does happen.
0: Mm-hmm.
1: This is a very real thing that, mm-hmm. you know, God forbid it happens to somebody you know, but like right. you want to be ready. And that's why
0: absolutely.
1: Preparedness and prevention is such a big focus for you guys. What are some warning signs people should be aware of?
0: Yeah, so we teach that. So another program we have is community education.
1: Yeah.
0: So that is more for community members to learn those warning signs, right? So we also teach mandated reporters how to make the mandated reporter line call. What is your responsibility as a mandated reporter? But also along with what are the signs, as well as regular community members who just want to make a difference and know the impact and be a part of that impact and make and recognize those signs. So, you know, sudden changes in behavior, right? You have a really outgoing kid and all of a sudden they start really becoming more introverted and yeah. into themselves. And it's sudden, right? Like, you know, over time, as kids get older, they get a little

0: well, you know, you don't fall on both sides of your your body, right? Yeah. So you, if you fell off your bike, you might have like marks on your right arm, but all of a sudden you have bruising and, you know, different stages of bruising on your left arm. And so just being a little more aware of, you know, there might be something more to the story and not making assumptions, right? You can make the call to the state central registry without having, you know, facts that you know something's happening.
1: Yeah.
0: And that's something really important, that it's just better to make the call. And the state central registry will tell you, you know, this is, maybe this family just needs a resource, right? They'll talk with you about it. It's not punitive. It's just, you know, that one call can keep somebody safe. So just looking out for those inconsistencies.
1: Mm-hmm.
0: And again, sometimes parents just need resources too, right? So another program we have is our supportive parenting program, which we work with a really vulnerable population here in Dutchess County.
1: Mm-hmm.
0: It's a really intensive program. It's about 6 months of weekly classes that these parents take. And it's all about, and there's home visits and supervised visits and case management. And it's all about getting them connected to those resources that they might not have otherwise.
1: Yeah.
0: All of these programs that we have besides the mandated reporter training is free to the community.
1: That's
0: so it's referral based for the supportive parenting program, but those community ed trainings and the personal safety program, free for those programs. So and you can go on our website, thecpca.org, and find those trainings and really get involved that way. But yeah, our supportive parenting program, we have a food pantry on site for those parents that and the clients that come through our center. And then that's clothing items, food items, baby items, really anything that they need.
1: Where is that located?
0: That's in our building at 35 Van Wagner Road.
1: I know exactly where you guys are.
0: we're right off the arterial, the westbound arterial. We're right off of there. And yeah, just for our clients that come through our center, we another really big community engagement piece is all of that's through donations, right? So community members wanting to be a part of that impact, fill our pantry with food, clothing for all ages, parents who have job interviews, we have professional clothing for them, right?
1: Wow.
0: So anything that they might need. And then one of our biggest programs is our Child Advocacy Center. So like I mentioned with the New York State Children's Alliance, the Child Advocacy Center is not a model we created, right?
1: Yeah.
0: It's been around since the 80s, but we house the Dutchess County Child Advocacy Center.
1: Gotcha.
0: We see about just over 500 kids every year through the Dutchess County alone through the Child Advocacy Center. And that's a crisis intervention center where we have law enforcement, CPS, advocates, mental health providers, medical providers, all in one space to, so the children who have to come in and disclose something that may have happened to them, have us all right there. They have to tell their story one time in a forensic interview with specially trained interviewers. So it's not just somebody, you know, who just doesn't know how to, you know, conduct the interview.
1: Yeah.
0: They're specially trained, dedicated professionals who know how to speak with these kids to make them feel comfortable talking about something that they might not want to talk about. And advocates are attached to those families, providing those resources for them, explaining next steps, the court system, all of that. So, it's a lot.
1: Not easy for anybody to go through. And the fact that there is this resource for people to go to and ask for help and just ask for like advice and information about what to do, because nobody knows. Nobody's expecting to go through this.
0: Exactly.
1: It's just, something that happens. And the fact that you guys are there is fantastic. So
0: you
1: guys are doing great work.
0: Thank you. Yeah. We just want people to know there is a resource out there. Even if they have just questions, they can call us and we can talk through how they could be involved and walk through them. Sometimes we have people like, I think something's happening and I don't know how to make the call. They come in and we make the call with them, right? We just sit there. We don't, you know, if they have all the information, we let them lead the conversation, but, and we can kind of walk them through that. Our advocacy team can be attached to any of the families that come through the center and just need that little extra support, even if it's just a phone call.
1: Yeah. It's all it takes sometimes.
0: Yeah, exactly.
1: Right?
0: Yeah.
1: What lessons have you learned from working directly with children and families that you carry into this new executive director role?
0: Yeah. So, I mean, I feel like something that I've really taken from my direct service is meeting people where they're at. I know that's kind of a cookie cutter social worker response, but it's really, I mean, it is for a reason, right? Like it's so important. Not every family, not every child is going to be at the stage you want them or expect them to be at, right? And kind of understanding that, and that kind of goes with staff too. I think as a manager, I've learned, and it really helps me in my executive director role, is meeting my staff where they're at, right? Not everybody in every role.

0: is going to have the same reactions, or, you know, I might be able to learn, you know, not treat everybody in that role the same way, and not doing that cookie cutter, you know, managerial approach has really helped me. And also another lesson is I was a little, you know, I think my biggest fear was I was so mission driven and the fundraising aspect of it, right? And over my time here, I've learned that, you know, it's all about just sharing the mission. How people get involved and just sharing our world with them is so important and such a huge aspect of it. And, you know, it takes monetary donations, it takes physical donations, baby items, you know, anything that these family needs through fundraising. That's been a huge lesson for me, is that, you know, it can take one ask to make a difference. Yeah. And just putting ourselves out there and spreading that mission that way has been a really big lesson in this role. Yeah.
1: So that kind of segues into the next question. How can local businesses, schools, organizations get involved and help with your mission?
0: Yeah. So a huge way to get involved is obviously, you know, participating in any of our events, which I'll go into a little bit. But smaller ways that we can get involved, you know, schools, a lot of times they'll do coat drives or, you know, we partner with something that I'm looking into for this year is partnering with local salons to do back to school haircuts, right? Like that's
1: so
0: just
1: cool.
0: Something so simple, right, that they can take their time to do what they do every day just for, you know, for an organization. But yeah, local drives, filling our pantry, reaching out to us, just seeing what do you need, right? Is there a specific ask? And then also, like I said, getting involved in our events. So, and taking our trainings. That's a huge part of it, is learning what we do and how to respond, because the more the community knows about what we do and how to respond, the safer our kids are going to be. And so we have a bunch of events. This is Child Abuse Prevention Month. April is Child Abuse Prevention Month. So we are highlighting so much of the work that we're doing throughout the year. On April 15th, this coming Wednesday, I believe, we are lighting up the bridge blue for April Child Abuse Prevention Month, because blue represents child abuse prevention. Something to support is just simply putting a pinwheel out in your lawn, right? Because pinwheels represent Child Abuse Prevention Month as well. And then we also have our restaurant week coming up. So the 13th to the 19th.
1: Okay.
0: Restaurants, there's a calendar on our website. A bunch of restaurants all throughout Dutchess County are donating proceeds right back to the CPCA.
1: Wow.
0: So there's a calendar. Go grab lunch or dinner the 13th to the 19th. And it'll tell you exactly how much is being donated back to us, which restaurants are participating. We have signs right outside their restaurants. So if you're driving by and you see it, they know that they're participating in Child Abuse Prevention Month. So that's a really good way that local businesses have been involved. And then we also have our annual gala that's coming up May 28th at the Grandview.
1: Nice.
0: So that is our Champions Against Child Abuse awards dinner. So we're recognizing some really, really great supporters. We have Mike and Courtney Baroni from Baroni Recycling being honored, as well as Dr. Nick Spaccarelli and his wife Megan Spaccarelli, who have been fantastic supporters. We have our facility dog at the CPCA. So when you come there, you're also greeted by big old
1: I saw him on the website.
0: Peaceful
1: I was like,
0: puppy.
1: That's cute. I love that.
0: His name is Peace, and he's a golden lab. But Dr. Spaccarelli runs two veterinary hospitals, and they provide pro bono services for Peace. So they take care of all of his veterinary services for free. So really, really great impacts that these two families have provided to the CPCA, and we could not be more grateful to them. And so please join us in honoring them and celebrating them and the work that the CPCA is doing on May 28th at the Grandview.
1: Yeah. In Poughkeepsie?
0: Yes, in Poughkeepsie.
1: Fantastic, fantastic. That's the most important thing, is seeing the impact that it has on the community and then people giving back. You know, people giving back, seeing that there is a need. There is, you know, this amazing organization out there that does need help. And, you know, we can do that. You know, and it's important for people to realize that, so.
0: Yeah, absolutely. We, you know, we provide snacks to all the kids that come through. So literally dropping off a box of individual chips, right? Like that's something so easy, right? And people do teddy bear drives, all these things. So yeah, volunteer opportunities, just reach out. We have so many events throughout the year. We have a 5K in September,
1: nice.
0: A event called Paws and Pours run by the Spaccarelli family at Ben Morrow Winery. So just a bunch of things to get involved in,
1: I was going to say too, like as far as volunteers,

0: go, like, what does the team look like, at the advocacy center? Is it mostly volunteers, or how's that look?
1: Yeah, so the majority of our staff, because we have confidentiality requirements and training certificates, we are paid staff. So we are a team of 14.
0: Nice.
1: Throughout our child, between our child advocacy center, the supportive parenting, community ed, personal safety, we're doing and reaching all of these people with just a really small team of about 14 people, including direct service and administrative staff and development staff. But outside of that, we have a really big intern program. So we work really closely with the colleges around us, even all the way up to Plattsburgh, students who are taking, virtual classes. Yeah, perfect.
0: Wow.
1: We've had Plattsburgh, we have the Adelphi campus right in Poughkeepsie. So we get a bunch of Marist interns, Vassar College, Dutchess Community College is a huge support for us as well. So their interns are involved in our direct service programming and development programming as well. And then we utilize volunteers. We just had Central Hudson in recently to redo one of our rooms, our supportive parenting supervised visits room. We also have people come in and work with a lot of local companies to redo. We needed big items just thrown away the other day, and we worked with Seagrass Construction to come in, and they just got a dumpster and got rid of our stuff, right? And it was for free, and it was just so lovely. To be able to work with them and, how they show up for us. But there's so many ways to get involved.
0: I mean, you're doing this amazing work. It's the least they could do and people can do is to give back in that same vein,
1: We're so grateful, so grateful.
0: It's a great community we have here.
1: It really is. I am from the Hudson Valley and, I love it. I love working for my community and with my community in the way that I do. And it's had a huge impact on me personally.
0: Yeah.
1: And the Hudson Valley really shows up for each other.
0: It sure does. I mean, how could it not have an impact? How could it not?
1: It's
0: amazing.
1: It's so great.
0: A couple more questions because we're already at 24 minutes.
1: Oh my gosh.
0: Crazy, right? This is great. It's nice. Time flies when you're having fun.
1: It really does.
0: As executive director, what are your top priorities for the organization moving forward? Where do you see it in the next 5 years?
1: Yeah, absolutely. So honestly, as any executive director, we want to take our organizations to the moon, right? We want to expand our programming. I know that we're not going to eradicate child abuse in Dutchess County in 5 years, but the closer and closer we get to that mission achievement, I'm working myself out of a job. I don't want to do this work. I need to do this work.
0: Yeah.
1: And it's just, and my team, has that same testament of, we know it's out there. And so really just growth and expansion of our programming, a huge support, support system from our community and really just making sure that we're reaching as many children and families in our community and strengthening those families and making the Hudson Valley a safe place for our children.
0: I really admire the passion and the dedication that you and your whole team have to this whole thing because it's such a, I don't want to say taboo topic, but people don't really want to talk about it.
1: People shy away from it.
0: Absolutely.
1: Sure.
0: So to have this organization that brings awareness, imposes prevention, all that stuff, it's just so, so important. And it's such a vital part of our community. So again, you guys are doing fantastic work.
1: Thank you.
0: Keep it up.
1: Thank you.
0: What can people do? I know you said people can just come and donate. They can go on the website and stuff. Just give a little brief quick thing about, where they can donate, where they can go on the website just to find out more information.
1: Absolutely. So if you go to the CPCA.org, Center for the Prevention of Child Abuse, CPCA.org, you will find tabs for trainings, community engagement, community education trainings. You will also find our events page. So any event that we have coming up, you will see a tab for that. There is a donate button right at the top.
0: Nice.
1: There are plenty of resources available right directly on our website. This month, we actually released a parent toolkit. So just a free resource for parents to find out what are the resources available in our community. And even nationwide, we have a really broad view depiction of what is available for parents. And then we have just a list of our programming. Our team is on there, a listing of our board of directors. So any information you want to know about the CPCA is on the

0: 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And you can always just give us a call, 845-454-0595. Our offices are open Monday through Friday. Just give us a call and have a chat. We can see how you can get involved.
1: Jessica, thank you so much.
0: You.
1: This was an awesome interview. You are lovely. The entire organization is awesome. So really, you guys are doing great work, and I really appreciate it. So.
0: Thank you very much. This was fun. Thank you.
1: Best of luck with all the events coming up.
0: Thank you. Yeah, we hope to see you there. Yes.
1: Absolutely. If you need somebody to come take pictures, I'm a photographer.
0: Okay,
1: so
0: perfect.
1: I can come out and take some pictures for you guys.
0: We will be in touch for sure.
1: All right. Thank you so much.
0: Thank you. Bye-bye.
1: That wraps up our conversation with Jessica Ferrantino, the new executive director of the Center for the Prevention of Child Abuse. 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If you'd like to learn more, get involved, or support their mission, you can visit them online at www.thecpca.org. 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

0: Okay, real talk. Teachers are not okay. And we mean that with love. They're doing a million things at once with zero free time and somehow still saying, no worries, when a kid says,
1: I didn't hear you,
0: while making full eye contact. 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
1: What's up? It's Bex. Just added, we have Brandy Carlisle at Bethel Woods, 311 and Dirty Heads at Jones Beach, and the Breeders at Pier 17. And of course, you still have time to enter to win tickets to see Bleachers at Madison Square Garden, Noah Kahan at Citi Field, Alabama Shakes at Bethel, Evanescence at two different venues, PNC Bank Arts Center in Jones Beach, My Chemical Romance at Citi Field, and so many more. 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
0: The root ball.
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0: 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Teachers are not okay. 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They're doing a million things at once with zero free time and somehow still saying, no worries, when a kid says,
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Sorry I'm running late. They closed the lane on the Mid-Hudson Bridge. Again. It's like they wait until rush hour to do it. The Hudson Valley's alternative. 92.7, 96.9 WRRV.

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Want to hear that artist again? Good, we do too. Want to hear that artist again? Good, we do too. It's another double play for Memorial Day on the Hudson Valley's alternative WRRV. 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
1: What's up? It's Bex. Just added, we have Brandy Carlisle at Bethel Woods, 311 and Dirty Heads at Jones Beach, and the Breeders at Pier 17. And of course, you still have time to enter to win tickets to see Bleachers at Madison Square Garden, Noah Kahan at Citi Field, Alabama Shakes at Bethel, Evanescence at two different venues, PNC Bank Arts Center in Jones Beach, My Chemical Romance at Citi Field, and so many more. But you gotta have the WRRV app to win.
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Yes, you are here on this Sunday. Welcome in. It's Allison hanging out with you on WRV. And you are here for our Memorial Day double play. We have multiple sets each hour of two songs from your favorite WRV artists. So you just heard 21 Pilots' Drag Path. And here's another song from them, As You Love.

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That was the last dinner party with Count the Ways here on 92.7, 96.9 WRV. Well, I think it's awesome that you have the chance to experience a guided alpaca walk at this Sullivan County farm. I want to go to this farm for many reasons, but the fact that they have guided alpaca walks makes me want to, you know, book it soon. Okay, check it out on the WRV app as they bring you Jamie Orr.

It's Memorial Day weekend. You're hanging out with me here on WRV. It is also National Scavenger Hunt Day. And I used to have so much fun as a kid doing scavenger hunts. I don't know why we stopped doing that as adults. Like, we could just go over each other's houses and come up with a fun scavenger hunt. Whatever we like. Maybe it's of chocolate. It's of those little shooters, little bottles of liquor. Anyway, here's the Black Keys.

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Multiple sets each hour of two songs from your favorite WRV artists. Let's keep it moving with Gorillaz' New Gold featuring Tame Impala. Take a listen.

the Hudson Valley's alternative here on WRV. I'm thinking ahead for the month of June. It's my birthday month. And it is also WRV sessions. We have two of them for you. The free concerts at Newburgh Brewing. June 4th will feature Bike Roots. And June 18th will be with Julia Wolf. Free shows, Newburgh Brewing. All the info is on the WRV app. Super exciting things ahead. This is Beastie Boys.

0: Okay, real talk. Teachers are not okay. And we mean that with love. They're doing a million things at once with zero free time and somehow still saying, no worries, when a kid says,
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newbie from Dirty Heads. It's one of those days right here on WRV. You are also here for our Memorial Day double play. So I'm excited because you have multiple sets each hour of two songs from WRV artists that you love. Like this one from Dirty Heads, My Sweet Summer. My sweet summer.

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Oh my goodness. In the month of June, we are going to have two WRV sessions. So June 4th features Bike Routes, and then June 18th will feature Julia Wolf. 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

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So I said, now that it's officially Memorial Day weekend and barbecue season, what is your must-have cookout food? For me, I always love when there's chips. I love chips. Any type of fruit, and of course, cake. Answer for yourself on Facebook as I bring you Sublime's Until the Sun Explodes.

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1: What's up? It's Bex. Just added, we have Brandy Carlisle at Bethel Woods, 311 and Dirty Heads at Jones Beach, and the Breeders at Pier 17. And of course, you still have time to enter to win tickets to see Bleachers at Madison Square Garden, Noah Kahan at Citi Field, Alabama Shakes at Bethel, Evanescence at two different venues, PNC Bank Arts Center in Jones Beach, My Chemical Romance at Citi Field, and so many more. 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

The song that inspired me to go to California. Yes, I did. And I saw Ocean Avenue in Santa Monica. That was Yellow Card on WRV, who is here for our Memorial Day double play. That brings you multiple sets each hour of two songs from the artists that you love on WRV. So here's another one from Yellow Card. You know, bedroom posters.

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Hey, it's Allison hanging out with you on this Memorial Day weekend. I hope you are enjoying it. All right, so with music, I'll be bringing you Blue Brigada, Muse, Portugal the Man, Red Hot Chili Peppers, and then in the 12 o'clock hour, that'll be 96 minutes of commercial-free music. 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

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Hey, it's Allison, and you're joining us for our Memorial Day double play, which means multiple sets each hour of two songs you're going to hear from your favorite WRV artist. That's why you just heard Somber, and you're going to hear another one of his songs. This is new. It's Homewrecker.

Guyot, somebody that I used to know right here on WRV. And let me give you a heads up that there's a new wine and liquor store. It's going to open in the Highland area. So it's a really popular, convenient spot if you just want to run in and get some wine, liquor, etc. Okay, so all the info about this is on the WRV app.

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Young the Giants, different kind of love right here on WRV. Well, one of the national days for today happens to be National Wyoming Day, and I had the opportunity to go to Wyoming. I went to this really cool, how do you describe it? It was somewhat like a resort, but it had a hot springs, and it was something that everybody should just really check out and appreciate. The Wild, Wild West. Yeah, here's Stone Temple Pilots.

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Nobody's judging. 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

Sleep Tokens Caramel right here at 92.7, 96.9 WRV for our Memorial Day double play. So fun that you get to hear multiple sets each hour of two songs from the WRV artists that you love. That's why we're continuing now with Sleep Token.

are here for 96 minutes of commercial-free music on WRV. And I also want to let you know there are two WRV sessions coming up in the month of June. We are so excited. The free concerts that we have in Newburgh Brewing. All right, so Bike Roots will be performing June 4th, and then Julia Wolf will take the stage June 18th. All the info is on the WRV.

excited, the free concerts that we have in Newburgh Brewing. All right, so Bike Roots will be performing June 4th, and then Julia Wolf will take the stage June 18th. All the info is on the WIRV app. We hope that you make it out to both.

0: 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Teachers are not okay. And we mean that with love. They're doing a million things at once with zero free time and somehow still saying, no worries, when a kid says,
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0: while making full eye contact. 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

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And we did have a Memorial Day barbecue party gathering at the radio station. And I'm still eating the delicious cake that we had. It was a huge cake, but it's perfect because I always love some good desserts and I'm thinking about it right now. Anyway, here's Dexter and the Moonrocks.

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Yes, Royal Otis with Sofa King. And it's pretty cool because they are a WRV Sessions alumni. They performed at Newbrook Brewing Company for the free concert of WRV Sessions. And speaking of that, we have two of them coming up for you. So June 4th is Bike Roots. And then June 18th is Julia Wolf. Now, all the info is on the WRV app. You are also here for our Memorial Day double play, which is why you're hearing Linger from Royal Otis.

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really is cookout barbecue season here in the Hudson Valley, especially for Memorial Day weekend. You're tuning in on WRV. So I wanted to know the Hudson Valley's favorite catering spots. You can answer this on our Facebook. So far, I want to shout out Christina's Restaurant, Third & Company, Village Deli & Grill, and Cosmos. Those were the answers we had in the comments. You can add yours on Facebook. This is Muse.

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1: What's up? It's Bex. Just added, we have Brandy Carlisle at Bethel Woods, 311 and Dirty Heads at Jones Beach, and the Breeders at Pier 17. 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

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It's so much fun. I love the fact that you're hearing multiple sets each hour. Two

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And if you want to hear a newbie from Sublime, you are tuning in at the most perfect time. I also like this song. It's called Until the Sun Explodes. Take a listen.

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1: 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It is the Hudson Valley's alternative. Hey, what's going on? How you doing? Trev with you on your Memorial Day weekend. Hope you're having a great one out there. Sorry the weather is kind of crappy. You know, the Mother Nature gave us some nice warm days last week. You know, 90 degrees, sunny and humid. It was beautiful. And now it's, you know, rainy and 60 degrees, windy and cold again. So I don't know who pissed off Mother Nature, but I would apologize because I need summer right now. It is the double play Memorial Day weekend here on WRRV. Two times an hour, we're giving you double plays of your favorite WRRV artist. Here's another from AJR.

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Dirty Heads. One of those days, new music right here on WRRV. Lots of tours being announced recently. The Smashing Pumpkins, they're going out on their Rats in a Cage tour this fall to celebrate the 30th anniversary of Melancholy and the Infinite Sadness. Unbelievable that that album came out 30 years ago. They're going to be out on the road from September 30th to November 14th, featuring two unique sets per show. You know Billy Corgan doesn't do the same show twice. He's always got to add some new stuff and new funny things in there. But keep an eye out on the WRRV app. We're going to have details about those shows. They're coming to Brooklyn on October 4th, so be on the lookout.

sure why. We got a little precursor last week. You know, it was like 90 degrees and humid and sunny. The sun was out. It was nice. Now, this weekend, for Memorial Day weekend, she knew everybody was going to be outside. So she was like, rain, cold, wind, you know. I don't know who pissed her off, but I think you have to apologize right now. So stick around. We're going to have Bex come in just a little bit. Here's Sum 41.

0: 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I'm Alex.
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0: 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Trev and Bex with you. How you doing, Bex?
1: I'm chilling. Happy Memorial Day double play weekend,
0: yeah.
1: Trev.
0: Yeah, we got nothing but the best two songs from your favorite WRRV artists. We are in the middle of an Offspring double play right now. And I know you saw the Offspring last year at Bethel, right?
1: I did. They were phenomenal. One of those bands where I didn't really care going into it. And then coming out, I was like, oh. I'm a huge fan now. That was awesome.
0: You were like, oh, yeah, okay.
1: Okay, no, a good show will take it above and beyond, especially when I got hit.

0: in the face by like a comically large beach ball. It was also like really heavy. I think they did it during Pretty Fly for a White Guy. But I did have a busted lip for the rest of that weekend.
1: Did you really?
0: I did. I have pictures. Like my whole lip was black.
1: I mean, how big was this beach ball?
0: It was huge.
1: Like as big as this room, or like smaller?
0: I don't even think a beach ball is a good way to describe it. Like they were just giant. I don't even know. They were heavy.
1: It was like a cloud coming at you.
0: And there were a lot of them. Yeah. So I like was holding my phone in one hand because I wanted to record, of course. And then I'm also like cowering underneath trying to get them away. It was honestly traumatizing.
1: But hey, you know what? You got a good story.
0: You know, I got hit in the face by an Austin beach ball.
1: Yeah, I mean,
0: how many people can say that?
1: Not a lot of people.
0: Yeah.
1: Not a lot of people. You can.
0: Me, one. Everyone else, zero.
1: You're the winner so far.
0: Get on my level.
1: We got a second one from The Offspring right now. It's Original Prankster, WRMV. We got more with Bex coming up after this.

0: New music from Somber. It's Homewrecker. The Hudson Valley's alternative is WRV. Bex and Trev with you in the studio. We were just talking about Somber and how he was performing on this British show. It was the Brit Awards. And some dude just came on the stage and pushed him off. Like, what the heck was that? We were watching it, and we were both kind of blown away. What do you think, Bex?
1: I don't know. It's got to be staged. Like, how...
0: Yeah, it's too good.
1: He pushed it with a lot of force. I don't think he was... if it was staged, I don't think he was expecting that much force.
0: Yeah.
1: But the guy's wearing a shirt that says Somber as a Homewrecker.
0: Yeah.
1: And then he immediately starts singing... I don't think he starts singing Homewrecker. I think he gets out of undressed and then starts singing... Back to Friends.
0: Yes. Yeah. But he gets up immediately.
1: And the transition between him getting pushed and the new song is kind of.
0: Yeah. You know, it's a little too perfect.
1: A little too perfect. But I really don't think he was expecting to be pushed that hard because, man, he rocked it.
0: You could tell it took the wind out of him a little bit. He was
1: I mean, he's a very lanky dude.
0: He is.
1: So, and the guy that pushed him is not.
0: No, he's more of a...
1: He's got a normal beefy build.
0: Yeah,
1: he's a little bit more muscular than him.
0: BB.
1: I don't think he was expecting that.
0: No, and Somber flew a feather.
1: He really did.
0: Off the stage. So, I don't know. If you've seen this video, let us know your opinions on the WRV app. Do you think it was staged? Do you think it was completely just a happenstance coincidence? I think by the way he just gets back up and starts singing again, there's something there, you know? I think something... You know, it's a pre-planned thing, I think.
1: I just why though? Why pre-plan that?
0: Yeah.
1: You could have done anything else to get your viral 15 minutes of fame on TikTok. Why that?
0: Dude, it worked because everyone's comment, he's got 22,000 likes on this post on Instagram.
1: Damn.
0: And all these comments are oh my God, he's amazing. He deserves more awards. The best performance of the night. This is what
1: you're
0: call
1: telling
0: talent.
1: Me people are believing that.
0: Yeah, dude, it works. People are suckers, man.
1: You know what?
0: People are suckers.
1: I kind of wish I could be a little bit more naive like that.
0: Yeah.
1: And just enjoy things as they are.
0: Just enjoy things as they are.
1: As they seem.
0: I read too much into everything.
1: Oh, yeah.
0: It's a blessing and a curse.
1: Absolutely.
0: We got Weezer right now coming up, WRRV.

0: Okay, real talk. Teachers are not okay. And we mean that with love. They're doing a million things at once with zero free time and somehow still saying, no worries, when a kid says,
1: I didn't hear you,
0: while making full eye contact. That's why WRRV is honoring Hudson Valley's homeroom heroes. And we need your nominations. Open the WRRV app and nominate a teacher who goes above and beyond. 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

92.7, 96.9 WRRV. It is the Hudson Valley's alternative. Trev with you on your Memorial Day double play weekend. We are playing double shots of your favorite WRRV artist two times an hour. And we got two from Empire of the Sun. Here's the second one right now. High and Low.

Foo Fighters, The Pretender, it's WRRV, the Hudson Valley's alternative. Trev with you on your Memorial Day weekend. I hope you're having a great weekend out there. Hope you are able to enjoy it with some family and friends. Hope you got some barbecue in. You a hamburger or a hot dog person? If you're by a grill and you got hamburgers and dogs coming out, which are you going for first? When I was a kid,

Used to be a hamburger guy. Now, I've evolved. I think I'm a hot dog man now. I've taken to the glizzies, you know, as the young kids say. I feel like you can do more with a hot dog. You can add more stuff to it. I'm not saying you can't add stuff to a burger, but I feel like a hot dog, you know, the bun is different, and that gets into our discussion of, is a hot dog a sandwich? No, if you want my opinion.

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The Homeroom Heroes is still going on the WRRV app. We're giving you the chance to recognize and reward local Hudson Valley teachers as one of our Homeroom Heroes. 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It's all brought to you by Mid-Hudson Pump Company. 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We just announced another homeroom hero, and you can see all of them right now up on the WRRV app and read their stories. And like I said, get on there and nominate a teacher that you think is deserving.

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1: What's up? It's Bex. 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

0: 92.7, 96.9, WRRV, the Hudson Valley's alternative. What's up? It's Bex and Trev in the studio with you this Memorial Day weekend.
1: Hope you're doing good out there, even though the weather's kind of crappy.
0: Yeah, you know what? Yeah. We had a few good days last week.
1: We did, but so. I wish it was like this weekend. You know,
0: I'm actually off.
1: Yeah.
0: But I'm not.
1: I don't care if it's Monday, Tuesday, Wednesday. It's 80 degrees. I'm inside all day.
0: Yeah.
1: You know?
0: Yeah.
1: But I hope you're getting out and enjoying some hamburgers and hot dogs off the grill.
0: Yeah. Yeah.
1: Getting some family time and enjoying yourself. Rumor has it, Bex, that we have a new WRV sessions on the way.
0: We do. And not just one, Trev.
1: Oh.
0: We have two WRV sessions coming up for the
1: dose
0: month of June. So almost Monday, the song we just talked out of, they are a former Sessions artist. They are a WRRV Sessions alumni. And we are adding some other artists to that roster.
1: Yeah, I think.
0: Coming up on June 4th.
1: Yeah, June 4th.
0: Bike Routes. Is it Routes or Routes?
1: Whatever you want.
0: Would you say Routes or Routes?
1: It's like a data situation.
0: I think I would say Routes, but I've been told it's Bike Routes.
1: You know, we might have to ask them when
0: Ask Mr. Routes, Mr. Routes personally.
1: Which one's Bike? Which one's Route?
0: I think there's just one. I think it's just one guy. It's like Tame Impala.
1: Oh, wow. Really? All right. I'm going to ask. All right. You ask Bike. I'll ask Routes. And then we'll get the information confirmed.
0: Well, I can tell you firsthand, that one's going to be an awesome one. I've been checking out his music nonstop, listening to his albums and these singles that he's released. These singles that he's come out with, like the rasp in his voice, like it is so like Midwest emo type, like. Mm-hmm. But it's like really good. Like I can vouch. It's going to be a good one.
1: I think it's June 4th, right? You said
0: June 4th.
1: And we have another one on June 18th. Who's that?
0: June 18th, we have Julia Wolfe.
1: Oh.
0: I'm sure you know Julia Wolfe. If you don't know her by name, you know her single, In My Room.
1: Yep.
0: Very viral on TikTok. I was stalking her Instagram a little bit. Apparently she's a really, really big Twilight fan.
1: Oh.
0: So I might have to wear my Twilight shirt to sessions to start a conversation with her because I too
1: am a huge Twilight.
0: I'm a big Twilight fan. It's funny. She's selling a lighter on her website.
1: That's funny.
0: That has her face photoshopped over Bella. And I, as a child, maybe me in fourth grade, I bought my Edward Cullen Breaking Dawn wedding Barbie doll.
1: Oh, yeah.
0: And on the back of that box was a picture of them from their wedding. I cut out a picture of my face as a fourth grader.
1: Mm-hmm.
0: And I glued it on top of Bella's because this was, you know, before I had access to technology.

0: just what you do.
1: I think we have something in common there, and I cannot wait to talk to her about it. Cannot wait for you guys to enjoy that session. Those are going to be such awesome shows. You definitely don't want to miss them. Come on out June 4th and June 18th.
0: Shows are always free. Doors are at 4. Show starts at 6. Do you think Julia Wolf is Team Jacob or Team Edward?
1: I mean, she photoshopped her face over Bella, but I think she prefers Bella Edward. So maybe Team Edward. I mean, if you're Team Jacob, you're wrong. And
0: yeah.
1: Feel free to debate on that. Texting on the app. Talk to me at sessions. If you're Team Jacob, you're wrong. And I'll get into this.
0: Bex will argue with you until you're both blue in the face. We got the Black Keys right now, WRV. Stay tuned. We're going to talk about sessions more coming up.

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Last dinner party really coming into their own now as a musical group. They're actually touring with Olivia Rodrigo. So if that's any indication.

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We're going to give you codes to join the uprising. That's right. 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We're going to give you festival passes, airfare, and hotel stay. 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It's the latest from Papa Roach, Wake Up Calling, right now on WRRV. Can't

0: Okay, real talk. Teachers are not okay. 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They're doing a million things at once with zero free time and somehow still saying, no worries, when a kid says,
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0: Memorial Day, double play weekend. It's the Hudson Valley's alternative, 92.7, 96.9, WRRV. Bex and Trev with you in the studio. Bex, how you doing over there?
1: I'm getting a little sleepy over here.
0: Getting a little sleepy?
1: You just looked over at me and I was like mid-yawn.
0: It's okay. It's okay because I yawn.
1: Halfway through the shift, halfway through the day.
0: Yeah.
1: Around 4 o'clock.
0: We're chilling.
1: An hour.
0: We're chilling. You know, there's always like that middle point of the day where I am just like,
1: crash.
0: Yeah.
1: Like I could take a nap if I wanted to.
0: Do you remember the 5-hour energy commercials? Now, do you remember that little bottle of, it was like 5-hour energy?
1: I remember the bottle, but the commercials, I'm not.
0: I remember it was like, well, you know when you get that midday slump?
1: Actually, no. I know exactly what you're talking about. Didn't they play it on like Cartoon Network and stuff? Like,
0: yeah, definitely.
1: Like when we were children?
0: Yeah, definitely. I was
1: targeted
0: like,
1: to our parents?
0: Wow, I want that. And it's like, you know, just getting your heart rate incredibly high. I don't know what it does. It's probably just like a Monster energy drink.
1: I think so. Just like a, yeah. I actually, you know, there's an interesting YouTube video, and I'm not going to get into it, but I fell into the backstory of energy drinks and like how we came from like 5-hour energy to like what we have now with like Monster, Celsius, all of those goodies. Very interesting rabbit hole to fall down.
0: Not one that
1: I thought was like interesting, but
0: it is.
1: It fascinated me once I got locked in.
0: There's so many options.
1: I think it started from some kind of Chinese medicine. They were selling some kind of. Man, it's been a while since I watched this video,
0: it's
1: so now I'm probably
0: while.
1: Just... It's been a while.
0: Since I looked about energy drinks. Anyway.
1: But, you know.
0: Yeah, there's
1: all
0: a lot
1: that
0: of...
1: rabbit hole.
0: Yeah, there's a lot of rabbit holes. A lot of rabbits. A lot of holes. A lot of holes you can fall down. I was...
1: Internet. Peak internet.
0: I was looking at, like, you know, MTV the other day. I was looking at, like, the history of MTV and how they were just hemorrhaging money. And they were like, we need reality television. And then, like, MTV Cribs was a thing and... How people were like so obsessed with like celebrity lives and stuff like that.
1: So is that how it kind of transitioned away from the music television?
0: Yeah, they were like,
1: shame.
0: We need something. And then like, you know, they were like, oh, let's just go into people's houses. You know, let's just.
1: You know, I miss when music videos, like they had budgets for music videos and they would have insane like storylines. I don't know if you ever watched the Fall Out Boy music videos for their comeback album, Save Rock and Roll.
0: Yeah.

0: Yeah. I think that's the name of the album. Yeah. Honestly, I was never the biggest Fall Out Boy fan. Don't kill me.
1: Pete Wentz, if you're listening, sorry.
0: Sorry.
1: Sorry, Pete.
0: Thanks, Pete. See, I do know that. I was on the internet as an emo kid. Some of you got that, I hope.
1: Hopefully.
0: But they had like a music video for every single one of the songs on that album, and it was a whole movie.
1: Wow.
0: I remember I had to go out of my way to try and find the Young Volcanoes music video because it had nudity in it, and I was not 18.
1: Yep. Yep. You were like, whoa, I'm being bad on the internet.
0: I was being bad.
1: I remember like,
0: I was being bad.
1: I remember like as a kid, like going on YouTube, I was like, oh, I shouldn't be on this right now.
0: My brother was a snitch. He snitched on me for watching Charlie the Unicorn on the family desktop computer.
1: The best video of all time.
0: I was so mad at him.
1: Yeah. Like, come on, bro. What the heck, man? I'm just trying to enjoy.
0: He's snitching on me.
1: It's just Charlie the Unicorn. But that was like peak content.
0: Dude, it still is. Like, I look back on those videos and I'm like, that was kind of genius.
1: Not kind of, is.
0: You know, we're really falling back into that.

0: Dying to Love, Bad Omens. It's Lots and Valleys Alternative WRV. Bex and Trev with you in the studio. We're talking water parks and not the band.
1: Not the band.
0: Not the band.
1: See, before the mics went on, Trev said, Bex, do you like water parks? And I'm like, yeah, no, I think I saw them live with All Time Low once in Central Park, but I never really got into their music. And he's like, no.
0: No.
1: That's not.
0: I was like genuine.
1: Like slides.
0: Like slides and tubes and, you know, wave pools, stuff like that.
1: The more whimsical version.
0: Yeah. And we started talking about water parks and stuff like that. And we're not big fans, but no shade.
1: No shade if you like water parks.
0: No shade if you like water parks. I like a pool.
1: I do enjoy a pool. I love swimming.
0: I enjoy a good pool, but something about going down a slide. Think of all the butts. Think of all the butts.
1: I feel so yucky.
0: So much feces.
1: Ooh.
0: A lot of pee-pee. You know, lots of pee-pee in the pools and stuff. Lots of body fluids and oil and...
1: Oh, God, stop, please.
0: Band-aids.
1: Stop right now. Oh, my God. Can you just picture a, like, soggy Band-Aid floating in a wave pool right now?
0: No.
1: That's what a water park is to me.
0: I don't want...
1: That's what a water park is to me in my mind.
0: When I envision a water park, it's just a
1: soggy floating Band-Aid.
0: With that little speck of blood just in the middle. Yeah. Oh, we're getting gross.
1: Painting beautiful pictures for you on this Sunday afternoon.
0: Beautiful pictures. But, like, when we were kids, like, I liked... a good water park.
1: Oh, me too.
0: You know, I went to Hershey Park. They had a big water park and stuff. That was a lot of fun. But, you know, you get older, you're like...
1: Your brain develops a little. You lose the childhood whimsy.
0: I know.
1: It's a shame.
0: I know. I miss the whimsy.
1: I do too.
0: I miss the whimsy.
1: I miss pretending to, you know, be... I don't know why I did this. I would, like, face down in the wave pool and, like, float pretending I was dead.
0: Oh, yeah.
1: I don't know if I wanted attention or something.
0: It's just fun.
1: Why do kids do that? Why is that a universal experience? Why do kids do that?
0: We are morbidly curious, I think, as human beings. And as kids, you know, you just don't care. You're not thinking.
1: We don't understand the gravity of these situations. Like, why? What is behind the morbid curiosity? I want to know. Are you a psychiatrist? Are you a psychologist? Are there any qualified individuals listening right now?
0: If you've studied the human brain, please get in touch with
1: please
0: Bex and I.
1: We text in on the WRV app and tell me why humans are so morbidly curious, especially as kids, because kids don't understand that kind of stuff.
0: No.
1: But I remember as a kid, I

0: I was really interested in some morbid things.
1: I feel like us as humans, like we attach ourselves to like negativity and like negative news and like bad things because it's like a defense mechanism, like, almost.
0: Owen Wilson on this Sunday.
1: Wow. Talking water parks, talking music. Bex and I, man, the studio's on fire. It's hot. It's getting hot in here.
0: We're cooking.
1: We are cooking with fire.
0: Speaking of fire, coming up next, who do we got, Trev?
1: We got Return to Dust, who are going to be opening for Theory of a Dead Man and Seven Dust at the MJN Convention Center on August 25th.
0: Whoa!
1: We got tickets for that show available right now on the WRRV app. Whoa! Here they are now.

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0: 96.9 WRRV. It's the Hudson Valley's alternative. Trev with you on your Memorial Day double play weekend. We're giving you double shots of your favorite WRRV artists two times an hour. Kicking things off this hour with Rage Against the Machine. Here's Renegades of Funk.
1: No matter how hard you try, you can't stop us now.

All American Rejects have released a new album just a couple weeks ago. It's called Sandbox, their first full-length studio release in 14 years. The last album we got from them was 2012's Kids in the Street, and now we got brand new music from them and a whole brand new album. Here's Get This from the All American Rejects, which is on their new album.

New music from Young the Giant, Different Kind of Love, here on the Hudson Valley's Alternative. It's WRRV. Trev with you. We're going to have Bex come in the studio just a little bit later on. We're going to talk music. We're going to talk about the summer and how you can win tickets to the Dead 7 Tour at the MJN Convention Center on August 25th. Theory of a Dead Man and Seven Dust coming to that venue. It's going to be an amazing night. That's WRRV's summer concert.

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We got two from Better Than Ezra. Here's the second, Desperately Waiting.

0: of Monsters and Men. It's Mountain Sound, WRRV. Bex and Trev with you in the studio. We're talking about Kias or
1: not,
0: something like
1: not
0: that?
1: Not the car.
0: Not the car.
1: I was filling Trev in on what is called the Kia Asylum.
0: Okay.
1: If you're chronically online, such as myself, you might be familiar with that term.
0: Explain.
1: Okay.
0: Elucidate.
1: It's the Kia Asylum. It's spelled like K-H-I-A instead of like car, K-I-A.
0: Yeah.
1: It's basically just like those people that had like one hit wonders. Like think we were talking specifically, no shade. We were talking about Ellie Goulding and Charlie XCX.
0: Yep.
1: And then he was talking about how he gets them confused. And I was like, yeah, well, only one of them's escaped the Kia Asylum.
0: And who is that?
1: Charlie XCX.
0: So she escaped.
1: The Kia is like the people who want to be mainstream,
0: yep.
1: who were mainstream at one point because they had like one song. Think Bebe Rexha. She's
0: okay.
1: She's notorious. And she plays into it. She talks about being in it and yep. wanting to escape it. On her Twitter a lot.
0: Was she the dance monkey lady?
1: No.
0: Who's dance monkey?
1: I don't
0: monkey?
1: Even know who that is.
0: It BB doesn't
1: Rexha
0: matter.
1: Was like a... God, I don't even know.
0: No, sorry, you BB. Know.
1: Sorry, BB.
0: Sorry, Miss Rexha.
1: But like, you escape it when you hit mainstream popularity and you kind of stay there.
0: Okay.
1: Oh, Zara Larsson was another one.
0: Yep.
1: She escaped it.
0: So now Ellie Goulding's still there.
1: I would think so.
0: I mean, she's still in 2013.
1: I don't think people would even talk about her in the Kia Asylum because I don't think she's like trying to escape.
0: No. No, she's firm in there.
1: I think she's like fine. I think she's comfortable in the Kias.
0: When you said Kia Asylum, I was like, is it like songs that are in Kia commercials?
1: Like the hamster cars.
0: Yeah.
1: Like.
0: Yeah, the hamster cars. Honestly, dude, I kind of wanted one back in 2008.
1: Because of the hamster cars?
0: Because of the hamsters.
1: Now that's good marketing.
0: Fantastic cool. marketing. The worst car of all time, but fantastic commercials.
1: I can picture it to this day.
0: No shade to Kia Soul owners.
1: No, but,
0: you
1: none
0: know,
1: at all.
0: You go to the car lot, you have all these options of cars, and you choose a Kia Soul. It just kind of gets me a little, it's an inquiry that I often think about. Mm-hmm. Every time I see a Kia Soul, I'm like, we got really off topic, man. Anyway.
1: Every time I see a Kia Soul, I'm hoping there's a hamster in there.
0: I'm hoping there's never
1: not,
0: is.
1: There's never a human-sized hamster.
0: God, I wish there was. I wish there was.
1: I feel like that'd be pretty scary.
0: I mean, it would. You know what? With all the crap happening in today's world, that'd be like... You know,
1: maybe I wouldn't blink an eye. Maybe
0: I'd be like, you know
1: sure.
0: what? Sure. Yeah.
1: Sure. Yep.
0: Fine. That's fine, I guess.
1: Oh, my God.
0: We got Riptide's Death Cab for Cutie. Their new album coming out just a couple weeks from now. It's called I Built You a Tower.

0: know you love free stuff. Yay! Here's what you can win right now on the WRRV app.
1: What's up? It's Bex. Just added, we have Brandy Carlisle at Bethel Woods, 311 and Dirty Heads at Jones Beach, and the Breeders at Pier 17. And of course, you still have time to enter to win tickets to see Bleachers at Madison Square Garden, Noah Kahan at Citi Field, Alabama Shakes at Bethel, Evanescence at two different venues, PNC Bank Arts Center in Jones Beach, My Chemical Romance at Citi Field, and so many more. But you gotta have the WRRV app to win.
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0: WRRV, the Hudson Valley's alternative. It's Bex and Trev with you on this Sunday evening-ish.
1: Evening-ish.
0: We're kind of like in that weird late afternoon transition phase, right?
1: Yeah. What's considered evening?
0: That I don't know.
1: Is it like...
0: I think it's just based on vibes. My own personal...
1: And how come noon and midnight are the only times of day with like a nickname? You know what I'm saying?
0: They're the only cool ones. Well, isn't there like Fortnite?
1: That's true, but that's a video game, isn't it?
0: Also a song, but I was thinking the video game, trust.
1: I was thinking the video game too. But like,
0: we're not going to talk about Fortnite. We're not, live on it. We're not doing that. We've been getting derailed every single time we try to talk about something.
1: We are going to talk about the Ciders, Seltzers, and Spirits Festival coming to Barton Orchards in Poquig on Saturday, June 6th.
0: It's going to be 5 o'clock somewhere.
1: Yeah.
0: Not here. It's almost 6.
1: It's actually almost 6. Yeah. Right?
0: But somewhere.
1: Somewhere.
0: And on June 6th, it's 5 o'clock all day.
1: All day long. It's going to be a great day. Unlimited tastings.
0: Unlimited samplings. You can try every cider on hand.
1: Don't forget seltzers and spirits.
0: Oh, I mean, it's up there. It's more than just cider, seltzers. There's beers. There's ales. There's IPAs. There's a little bit of everything.
1: Food trucks. Vendors.
0: Food trucks and vendors. There's family entertainment for the, you know, dog friendly. There's a whole dog park thanks to Earth Angels.
1: Bring the pups. Bring the kids.
0: Please bring the pups. I want to see them.
1: Please bring the pups.
0: Please. I like petting every single dog that comes by.
1: It's going to be an unbelievable day. We hope to see you out there. Like we said, plenty of tastings, vendors, food trucks.

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Trev with you on your Memorial Day double play weekend, giving you double shots of all your favorite WRV artists twice an hour. Going to keep it rolling with the second one from the Dave Matthews Band. What would you say?

0: New music from The Strokes. It's Going Shopping off of their upcoming album, Reality Awaits. We've waited a long time for some Strokes music, and we finally got it. Trev and Bex with you in the studio. Bex, how's it going?
1: I'm chilling.
0: Chilling like a villain?
1: Chilling like a villain. Getting kind of excited.
0: Yeah, why is that?
1: Well, there's word on the street that we have a WRV Sessions coming up in a couple of weeks.
0: Do we now?
1: We do.
0: When is it?
1: June 4th.
0: Oh, that's coming up very soon.
1: Very soon. Doors at 4, show at 6.
0: Yeah, free show.
1: Free, completely free.
0: What do you need to get in?
1: You just need the WRV app.
0: Really?
1: And you get to enjoy a great night of live music from Bike Routes.
0: Bike Routes or Bike Routes? We were talking about this before.
1: We have. I don't. I

0: I don't know.
1: I'm saying bike routes.
0: I'm going to ask him personally.
1: Mr. Bike.
0: Mr. Bike.
1: Mr. Bike himself.
0: Because I don't know how to say routes or routes.
1: And I know you were talking about bike routes, and the band actually has a new LP coming out on June 26th.
0: So excited.
1: So excited.
0: I'm hoping that maybe we'll get a sneak peek of it.
1: I'm thinking so.
0: I think if we ask him.
1: I think if we ask Mr. Root.
0: If we ask him nicely, yeah, he'll maybe play us a little sneak peek.
1: What did you, you described bike routes as something. Could you just tell that to the audience?
0: So, backstory, every time we get a sessions artist that I'm not familiar with, I like to check them out. I like to listen to their discography, see what they're all about.
1: Of course.
0: They, Mr. Roots released an album in 2022. I don't know if it's an album, EP. It's 10 songs, like 30 minutes. Easy listening. Nice. I said that he is like, okay, here is my review.

0: really leaning more into that Midwest emo. The voice is really raspy. Like, I love it. I am so obsessed with Bike Roots right now. I can't stop listening to these singles. I'm so happy that we're playing them on WRV. I cannot wait for you guys to hear it.
1: Yeah. June 4th. And then we have another one, too, coming up. June 18th.
0: God.
1: Julia Wolf.
0: We're spoiled.
1: We are spoiled. Newberg Brewing Company is going to be popping throughout the month of June, man.
0: I cannot wait. Genuinely, sessions are my favorite events that we have here.
1: So exciting. Yeah.
0: Such a fun time. Such a good community event. Open to everyone. We have regulars, but I love seeing the new faces.
1: It's free live music. Like,
0: you can't beat that.
1: In an intimate setting.
0: Like, national touring artists coming to Newberg Brewing Company to play just for us.
1: And this guy ain't traveling far. He's from New Jersey.
0: Oh, no way.
1: Mr. Bike Root himself.
0: I did see he actually opened up for Bleachers yesterday at the Stone Pony.
1: No way.
0: So Mr. Roots is making it somewhere.
1: Mr. Roots.
0: Starting strong. Opening up for Jack Antonoff.
1: Let's see how he does at Newberg Brewing Company on June 4th. We can't wait to see him, and we can't wait to see you there. Here's Bike Roots now. It's Delicate WRV.
0: Yeah.

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We got some right now from Dreamers. 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

0: 92.7, 96.9, WRRV, the Hudson Valley's alternative. It's Bex and Trevithia, and that was Cannons with Starlight.
1: It sure was, Bex. Sure was.
0: I love that song.
1: Can it's
0: I
1: a good song.
0: I enjoy that song.
1: I like Cannons.
0: Yeah.
1: Cannons are good.
0: I vibe with them.
1: Vibe with Cannons.
0: You know what else I vibe with?
1: Yeah.
0: Our Hudson Valley teachers.
1: Oh, yeah.
0: Isn't that such a good segue? I'm good at this thing.
1: Man, no better segue in the world than that right there.
0: Yeah, so on WRRV, we partner up with Mid-Hudson Pump to honor teachers in the Hudson Valley every month with $250 and a little bit of...
1: just a little spotlight.
0: A little spotlight. Thank you for picking that up. I couldn't think of the word.
1: It's all
0: a little
1: good.
0: Celebration of our Hudson Valley teachers every month. We post an article about our winner each month. And This month, we just posted our article about Maggie, a teacher in Newburgh.
1: Maggie, thank you.
0: Shout out to Maggie.
1: Shout out to Mags. Sorry.
0: Thank you.
1: Sorry. If you don't like going by Mags, I'm sorry, Maggie.
0: Now you're making me think of Hunger Games.
1: Oh, yeah, that's right. Man, Hunger Games was crazy.
0: We have been getting sidetracked every single time. Back to Maggie. Thank you for everything you do. She is an orchestra teacher in Newburgh.
1: Nice.
0: And she has grown her orchestra program from under 20 kids to maybe over 60 now.
1: No way.
0: In just 4 years.
1: Maggie.
0: And she's...
1: Great job, Maggie.
0: Killing it over there.
1: Absolutely crushing it.
0: So we are honored to honor you with your $250 prizes. Read more about Maggie's story on the WRRV app. We have her nomination story from her dad, very heartwarming, and a little quote from Maggie herself. So
1: can I just say that was a bar? We're honored to honor you. That was a bar. That was awesome.
0: That's like a good catchphrase. Like, we are honored to honor you.
1: That's a great catchphrase.
0: Thank you.
1: We should put that in the commercial. But yeah, we're taking nominations right now. If you know a deserving teacher that you think needs a little extra recognition, in addition to bragging rights, Bex said, we're also going to give him $250 in cash. And it's all brought to you by Mid Hudson Pump Company. I mean, teachers do a lot, man. They're expected to do so much.
0: I mean, the amount of teachers that I could think of off the top of my head that have shaped me in one way or another through my educational years.
1: Yeah.
0: Like, I would kind of run out of fingers to count because there's definitely more than 10.
1: Yeah. I have 11 fingers.
0: That's crazy.
1: Yeah, I do.
0: You kind of left me speechless there. I did not know what to say. I could not rebuttal that in any funny, comedic way. So you got me. Congratulations.
1: I can grow one anytime I want to.
0: That's pretty awesome, Trev. We'll talk more about that next week. How about that?
1: Yeah, we'll talk more about that next week. That's going to wrap it up.
0: We're going to head out.
1: Yeah, it's curtains. We're out of here, man. Bex, have a great rest of your weekend.
0: You too. Happy Memorial Day to you, Trev. And happy Memorial Day to all of our listeners, all of our vets, everyone.

0: who served.
1: Yep. Thank you so much. We couldn't do it without you. Appreciate you. We appreciate all the teachers out there. Nominate a homeroom hero right now on the WRV app. Bex, I'll see you next weekend.
0: I'll see you.

0: I didn't hear you.
1: While making full eye contact. That's why WRRV is honoring Hudson Valley's homeroom heroes. And we need your nominations. Open the WRRV app and nominate a teacher who goes above and beyond. And if they're chosen, we'll honor them on air and online. 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
1: What's up? It's Bex. Just added, we have Brandy Carlisle at Bethel Woods, 311 and Dirty Heads at Jones Beach, and the Breeders at Pier 17. 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